0: The nasty man says if I'm filling in for him, there's got to be enough Tom Petty. It's Breakdown on 101 The Fox, Kansas City's classic rock station. I'm Joel. How's it going? Did you hear there is a previously unreleased Tom Petty song that will surface tomorrow? It's called Parade of Loons. And spoiler alert, we're going to have a Tom Petty 2 at 2 with Doug Medlock tomorrow afternoon. He will share that brand new Tom Petty song with you.
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20: 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Or this. And of course,

Have you watched the show Widow's Bay on Apple TV? It's a spooky show. Would you consider it a comedy, though? Apple TV submitted it in all the comedy categories at the Emmys. I mean, I guess it's darkly funny at times. Even so, it's set all kinds of records by winning 14 different categories. Zeppelin, The Ocean, I'm Joel and for Chuck Nasty on 101 The Fox.

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0: Aw, poor Denver and their fans all had to go home with their tails between their legs after last night. 24 hours ago, it looked like it might be a tough game, but it eventually turned into a blowout, and boy, was it nice to see our Kansas City Chiefs be dominant again. We hadn't seen a game like that from them in, man, I don't know how long. Mahomes looked all right. Kenneth Walker II, our new stud running back, looked amazing. And if you think you can predict football results with the best of them, the Fox Football Parlay with Casey Polylift climbed to $200 because last week's contestant could not pick all three games correctly. 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
1: Tomorrow on the show, not one, but two opportunities to get a four-pack of tickets for Oktoberfest. Doing the game October Feud at 6:15 and 7:15. At 7:55-ish, right around there, third row tickets to TSO. Don't miss that. And then, thanks to our friends at Treats Unleashed and Great Plains SPCA, we're getting a dog in here. Let's get him adopted for Doggone Good Wednesday.

The Eagles at the Sphere in Las Vegas is out of reach for just about all of us. But Seven Bridges, a tribute to the Eagles, in St. Joe at the Missouri Theater later this month, we could do that. Doug's Three Songs, that's your prize tomorrow at 3 on 101 The Fox.

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I'm Joel, in for Chuck Nasty. 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

Chuck Nasty is out tonight. I'm Joel filling in, and we have not quite yet hit 60 minutes in this nonstop rock block yet. Gotta press play on some more music. 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

0: What kind of night moves is Chuck Nasty making with his unscheduled night off this evening? I'm Joel, filling in. We're Kansas City's classic rock station, 101 The Fox. Later this week, this year's Trans-Siberian Orchestra shows in KC go on sale December 29th, T-Mobile Center. 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

Sammy Hagar still determined to take the high road where Alex Van Halen is concerned. Alex Van Halen once again recently called Sammy Hagar an idiot in an interview with somebody else. Sammy is determined to mend fences with Alex before they both pass. It's a nice goal. Alex seems pretty stubborn. I'm Joel, in for Chuck Nasty. Aerosmith, Dream On 101 The Fox.

0: AC/DC on 101 The Fox, Kansas City's classic rock station. I'm Joel, in for Chuck Nasty. You got a chance to hang with the Nasty Man this Friday, the next 101 The Fox Rocks live road show. Of course, Sparks will be there playing fun games with you. 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
1: Tomorrow on the show, not one, but two opportunities to get a four-pack of tickets for Oktoberfest. Doing the game October Feud at 6:15 and 7:15. At 7:55-ish, right around there, third row tickets to TSO. Don't miss that. And then, thanks to our friends at Treats Unleashed and Great Plains SPCA, we're getting a dog in here. Let's get him adopted for Doggone Good Wednesday.

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1: He's been gone 9 years, but apparently we get previously unreleased music from Tom Petty tomorrow. 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

0: Kansas City's classic rock station, 101 The Fox. I'm Joel, filling in for Chuck Nasty. I'm out the door, though. We hope he's back tomorrow. We just got to get all this technical crap down in his trailer ironed out. Tomorrow morning, Sparks has your Oktoberfest four packs. He's got your third row Trans-Siberian Orchestra tickets. As we've mentioned, Doug Medlock will have brand new Tom Petty and the Heartbreakers for you, a resurfaced song from way back in the Mudcrutch days of the mid-70s. Tom Petty's been gone for 9 years, but apparently we get new music tomorrow. That's going to be right around 2 p.m. on 101 The Fox, Kansas City's classic rock station.
1: 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And when it was first released, it wasn't just on an album. 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And when you flipped it over, there was a second song on the other side. 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Doug Medlock's gonna drop the needle on an A-side and then flip it over and play the B-side. 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

0: Lindsay Marie. She says she's not sexy. Nice try, Lindsay. Us guys are still gonna hit on ya.
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2: The best part of the day begins now. It's time to get your rock on with Steve Gorman and April Rose. It's Steve Gorman Rocks. Welcome to the show.
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0: Aerosmith kicking off a Tuesday night of Steve Gorman Rocks with the Beatles Come Together. We're still rocking through the month of September, April. Mm-hmm. Nothing's changed, right? I mean, correct me if I'm wrong, but you still enjoy the music of Led Zeppelin, right?
1: I feel like there'd be something deeply wrong with me if I said no, Steve. Like, I should be kicked out of Earth in general.
0: That's very true. That should be looking forward. All these private companies that have rocket ships, everybody's trying to go to the moon. The first people we should put on those ships are the people who publicly say they don't like Led Zeppelin. Thank you for that. The barrier. Yeah, that makes perfect sense. The little old band from Texas, ZZ Top, up next with Tush.

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1: My wife and I were playing that Cards Against Humanity game, and apparently my answer kind of crossed the line, I guess. And she's not talking to me. I don't know what to do. Any advice?
0: Be like Steve. He doesn't play games. He only plays the best classic rock hits, like this one.

0: Ozzy Osbourne with Mr. Crowley on Steve Gorman Rocks. Ozzy Osbourne, a family man, quite famously, very proud of his kids, as am I. If there's one thing I have in common with Ozzy Osbourne, it's that we both love our kids more than words could possibly express. A big night for my son last night. I'm going to brag on him. He is a young man working his way through a career in television production, and a show that he worked on called DTF St. Louis won several Emmy Awards last night. Now, my son was not the recipient of those individual awards, but to be a part of a show that won 6 or 7 Emmy Awards is a huge deal. He's 26 years old, just getting his career started, and he is with the right group of folks. They're already working on another show, another 2 shows, in fact, and I just wanted to share that news with you. I used to say, I'm not an empty nester, I'm a bird launcher, and man, watching my bird fly, best feeling in the world.
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1: Steve Gorman rocks. Yeah, Bigfoot. I saw him. He's here in the woods of Michigan. Oh, by the way, this is Gonzo from Saginaw, Michigan.
0: Thanks for the info, Gonzo. This is Steve Gorman Rocks.

Guns N' Roses' November Rain from the Use Your Illusion album, 1991, on Steve Gorman Rocks. Joe Walsh has not had an easy life. Personal turmoil, personal tragedy, addiction. He's got it all figured out now, but don't think he didn't earn every one of those wrinkles. And don't think he didn't earn every one of those laughs along the way. Here's Rocky Mountain Way.

Joe Walsh on Steve Gorman Rocks. I mentioned that he'd had a rough life. You know, he lost a child in a car accident in the early 70s. He lost his own father when he was 2 years old. An Air Force pilot died in a crash. Joe's had his ups and his downs. Been sober since 1994, and that was the beginning of him turning it all around. A lovely guy, by all accounts, and a singular talent. Pete Townsend of The Who, my man's been through some trials and tribulations very much on his own. He was always a different cat, not your typical hedonistic rocker, a man very much looking inward, seeking insight, seeking illumination along the way. One of his many songs about the meaning of life, Bargain.

0: It's time for Questionable Wisdom on Steve Gorman Rocks. 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
1: Kyle, listening on 97 LAV in Grand Rapids, said his upstairs neighbors keep waking up his newborn with their music. He's gone over and asked them to turn it down, but they flat out refused. Steve, what should he do?
2: Kyle, brother, you are in the driver's seat in this situation. Trust me. Because if your upstairs neighbor is still living a life where he cranks loud music all the time, the one thing he's not prepared for is the sound of a crying baby at all hours of the day and night. You've got all the leverage. Not only do you walk your crying baby to his door every time that baby starts to cry, you need to simply record the sound of your crying baby and put that on your stereo, put your speakers to your floor, and just blast that sucker anytime that kid's not in the apartment. I mean, people that don't have kids, they will go through any number of flaming hoops to get away from the sound of a crying baby. It's all you, Kyle. You just got to get a little aggressive. But trust me when I say you have the wild card in the deck. You've got the ace of spades. You just got to play it.
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34: Have you heard the one about the time Steve was in the airport with Metallica and Lars was very hungover and grumpy and Steve just had to add fuel to the fire by, well, I'll let him tell you.
35: I put Lars over my shoulder and spun him around trying to make him throw up. He gets it.
34: Yeah, if you're hungover, stay away from Steve Gorman.
36: This is

Queen with Another One Bites the Dust on Steve Gorman Rocks. Nothing speaks to the power of a band quite like a band where every member is responsible for contributing, if not flat out writing, hits along the way. Freddie Mercury and Brian May are the principal songwriters for the band Queen. They get most of the attention, but John Deacon, the bassist, he didn't write as often, but when he did, boy, did he really deliver. And Another One Bites the Dust is a classic example. The band was working in a recording complex where down the hall from their studio, the disco funk band Chic was in another room. John Deacon was listening to the songs Chic was recording and thinking, man, I love that dance music. And the bass line for Another One Bites the Dust hit him, and he realized, I think I'm sitting on something pretty special right here. Close your eyes. You could hear the band Chic working Another One Bites the Dust if you wanted. That was direct, pure inspiration, and John Deacon turned it into gold.

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0: 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And Steve Gorman Sports.
1: Sports? Oh, yeah.
0: Is coming up in just a few minutes later this hour, today in rock music history. But right now, April, it's time for the Delaware Destroyer, George Thorogood, who, last I checked in, still prefers to drink alone.

0: What do your friends think when you talk over Steve Gorman Rocks? Hold on. We'll let Elton John tell you.
1: Shut up. Don't make any noise.
0: Yeah, don't talk. Just listen. 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

0: 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It's time for Steve Gorman Sports.
1: Steve Gorman Sports. Well, the more things change, the more they stay the same. I know we only have one game to go off of, but the Kansas City Chiefs, whoo boy, they look like the Kansas City Chiefs. They picked up Kenneth Walker III, the MVP of last season's Super Bowl with Seattle, and he debuted strong. 173 rushing yards on Monday night against a very highly regarded Broncos defense. Are you kidding me? 23 carries, 173 rushing yards, 3 catches, 18 receiving yards, 2 touchdowns on 191 yards. That's all you need to know. The Kansas City Chiefs did not need Patrick Mahomes to do everything. And Patrick Mahomes, in case you're wondering, well, he looks like Patrick Mahomes of old. After his knee surgery in December, if you're wondering if he still got it, the answer was, oh, he very much still has it. The Kansas City Chiefs reminded everybody that last year was a bad year. 1 out of 10. And something tells me this year will be very different. The Chiefs are back. That's bad news for the rest of the league. 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

Rat with Round and Round on Steve Gorman Rocks from Out of the Cellar from 1985. In 1987, the Georgia Satellites went to number one on the Billboard chart with this one, Keep Your Hands to Yourself.

Georgia Satellites, keep your hands to yourself on Steve Gorman Rocks. The members of Fleetwood Mac had to keep their hands to themselves after they all broke up. The McVees' marriage ended while the band was recording the album Rumors. And then Lindsey Buckingham and Stevie Nicks' relationship blew apart at the same time. I don't think another band ever could have endured the amount of personal strife, the amount of dysfunction, the amount of fame and fortune and drug abuse, everything Fleetwood Mac had to endure. And yet they churned out an all-time classic in their greatest album, Rumors. From those sessions, here's Go Your Own Way.

0: It's time for a brief summary of Steve's first conversation with Johnny Depp back in 2002.
1: You actually met Johnny Depp?
2: I did. I met Johnny Depp. He had just started working on this new movie, and he goes, it sounds weird. There's a Disney ride, Pirates of the Caribbean.
1: Oh, my God.
2: I said, yeah, you're in a movie based on a ride at Disneyland? And I remember thinking, like, yeah, it feels to me like you've just made the worst decision of your career.

0: Steve, I got a serious question for you from one of our listeners, all right? Are you ready?
1: Yeah.
0: Okay, Cameron, he's listening out of San Francisco. He actually messaged us on Facebook, and he wants to know, Steve, if you could add one famous musician, like in their prime, to your band, Black Crowes, who would it be?
1: First thought would be Michael McDonald of the Doobie Brothers, because the one thing we were missing was a kind of Bush, you know, someone who sang like that. But honestly, you know who I would have taken in the early 90s? We were like at our peak of the Black Crowes, 91 through 97, I would say those years. I would have taken at that particular time, Prince.
0: Whoa.
1: And I would have said, Prince, I love you. We don't need you on stage, buddy. We just need those songs. Just write a few of those songs for us. Give us some of those hits. You can play them in the studio, but live, we can't have you on stage because you'll make us look so bad. You'd show us all up. Because he's a better musician at every single instrument than every member of my band or anybody's band on earth. So it would have been more like, you know what? You can join the band, but just write the songs.
0: So is he better than you?
1: He's better than me at everything. Don't even get me started on his dancing and his fashion sense. Can't keep up with that guy.
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0: Paranoid Black Sabbath on Steve Gorman Rock. Steve, pumpkin spice is everywhere. You can't get away from it. It is attacking you. It's coming like the fog coming around. I mean, like, do you like it? Do you not like it?
1: I have got a weird sort of a trait, if you will, which is that I repel pumpkin spice and the people who enjoy it.
0: Wait, there's a combination? See, I kind of get that because there's people who are obsessed with it and they're a special kind of people.
1: I think there's just something in the way that I roll my eyes and go, huh, when I see somebody with pumpkin spice that makes them realize, just keep walking. Don't engage with that guy.
0: Yeah, be careful out there today. There's a lot of them. They're about to attack.
1: Yeah, it's definitely a zombie apocalypse. The pumpkin spice zombies. We have to bear with them for the next few months. At least we have good music to keep us company. Here's the Stones, Start Me Up.

0: Foreigner, Blue Morning, Blue Day on Steve Gorman Rocks. It was a sunny day this morning when I woke up in Minneapolis, and I was in a great mood. And I'll tell you why. Because a dear friend of mine won a bunch of Emmy Awards yesterday. I've never known anybody that won Emmy Awards, or Oscars for that matter. I mean, I know people who've won Grammys, and I'm friendly with some people who've won Grammys, but I've never had a very close, personal, dear friend get that kind of recognition. And one of my closest friends, a guy named Steve Conrad, won a bunch of Grammys for a show called DTF St. Louis last night. And I just know peripherally how much effort goes into putting together a show like that. Not just from the guy that wrote the whole thing and directed it, but from everybody on the crew. You're talking about 100 people working so hard day in and day out for a year to put out 7 hours, ultimately, of great television. Those awards don't mean their show was any better than anybody else's, but it just meant that it was time to shine a bright light on a good man. I couldn't be happier. I've been in the best mood all day. Congrats to Steve and to his entire team.
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11: Now that's the guts right there.

Golden Earring on Steve Gorman Rocks. The band Nirvana put out their first album, Bleach, in 1989, and it was really good. I liked it. I saw the band on tour in 1990, and I thought, man, they're really cool. There was nothing about that first album or the first show I saw where I thought, they're going to be the biggest band in the world one day. Not that they weren't great, but they just didn't seem to be the kind of band that could be the biggest band in the world one day. But then they went into the studio to record their second album, Nevermind. And oh my goodness, did they bring the goods. One of several ginormous world-beating hits from the album. This is Come As You Are.

0: It's time for Questionable Wisdom on Steve Gorman Rocks. Here's April Rose with tonight's question.
1: Kyle, listening on 97 LAV in Grand Rapids, said his upstairs neighbors keep waking up his newborn with their music. He's gone over and asked them to turn it down, but they flat out refused. Steve, what should he do?
2: Kyle, brother, you are in the driver's seat in this situation. Trust me. Because if your upstairs neighbor is still living a life where he cranks loud music all the time, the one thing he's not prepared for is the sound of a crying baby at all hours of the day and night. You've got all the leverage. Not only do you walk your crying baby to his door every time that baby starts to cry, you need to simply record the sound of your crying baby and put that on your stereo, put your speakers to your floor, and just blast that sucker anytime that kid's not in the apartment. I mean, people that don't have kids, they will go through any number of flaming hoops to get away from the sound of a crying baby. It's all you, Kyle. You just got to get a little aggressive. But trust me when I say you have the wild card in the deck. You've got the ace of spades. You just got to play it.
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0: 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We're giving out Steve's number so you can do just that. 844-446-7626. 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

Quiet Riot with Metal Health, Bang Your Head on Steve Gorman Rocks. A big part of the reason that their album, Metal Health, went to number one in the Billboard chart. Quiet Riot was the first metal band to ever have a number one album in America. Kind of shocking, but it does make sense. I mean, you had to find a metal band that had a big hit song. Between Metal Health and Come On, Feel the Noise, they were the right guys at the right time. Quiet Riot had already released two albums before Metal Health, but only in Japan. They had a record deal in Japan before they had one in the States. Kind of funny, kind of counterintuitive, kind of weird. But it all worked out in the end.

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0: Welcome to the Jungle, Guns N' Roses. On Steve Gorman Rock. Steve, do you think we love Slash for just who he is, Slash, or do we love him because we know he's got to put up with Axl Rose?
1: Oh, it's a combination platter, to be sure. Okay. Yeah, I mean, tremendous guitarist, but then also just a really sensitive guy, very soft spoken, lets his guitar do the talking.
0: Mm, I like that.
1: Still, all these years later, manages to make a top hat look really cool, harder than you think it might be. And then on top of it, yes, the man endures life on stage next to Axl Rose. Give him all the flowers.
0: Yeah, how do you get along with him for that many years? Axl, man. Okay, Slash must be a saint.
1: I think when you get really frustrated, if you're Slash, then you pick up a phone and you call your accountant and you go, Axl's driving me crazy. How much money do I have? And then he tells you and you go, oh, yeah, that's right. Okay, never mind. All good.

0: Not only does he know rock music, he knows sports too. It's time for Steve Gorman Sports.
1: Steve Gorman Sports. Well, the more things change, the more they stay the same. I know we only have one game to go off of, but the Kansas City Chiefs, oh boy, they look like the Kansas City Chiefs. They picked up Kenneth Walker III, the MVP of last season's Super Bowl with Seattle, and he debuted strong. 173 rushing yards on Monday night against a very highly regarded Broncos defense. Are you kidding me? 23 carries, 173 rushing yards, 3 catches, 18 receiving yards, 2 touchdowns on 191 yards. That's all you need to know. The Kansas City Chiefs did not need Patrick Mahomes to do everything. And Patrick Mahomes, in case you're wondering, well, he looks like Patrick Mahomes of old. After his knee surgery in December, if you're wondering if he still got it, the answer was, oh, he very much still has it. The Kansas City Chiefs reminded everybody that last year was a bad year. 1 out of 10. And something tells me this year will be very different. The Chiefs are back. That's bad news for the rest of the league. 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

Pink Floyd, Another Brick in the Wall, Part 2 on Steve Gorman Rocks From the Wall. That album came out in 1979, 5 years before Van Halen peaked, at least Van Halen version 1. 1984 was the album. This is Hot for Teacher.

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1: On this day back in 1968, the Doors performed their set without Jim Morrison on vocals. See, Jim, he had a knack for passing out at the wrong time, right? And at this show, narcotics got the best of him. So they're in Amsterdam, and before the show, friendly fans offered Morrison all type of drugs on the street. And Morrison, being Morrison, took all of them. Yes, he was there for their opening act, Jefferson Airplane, dancing around, but then promptly collapsed, had to be taken to the hospital. So the rest of the band, they had to make a decision to cancel or go on without him, and keyboardist Ray Manzarek took over singing for the night. The show went on, and fans were pleasantly surprised by Ray's performance. And Jim Morrison, he made a full recovery and took the stage for the rest of the tour, mostly conscious. That's your Classic Rock Rewind. I'm April Rose, and this is Steve Gorman Rocks.

0: The Doors on Steve Gorman Rocks. Most people think of The Doors and they think primarily of Jim Morrison. That makes sense. He was the lightning rod, the catalyst. But don't sleep on the fact that the other three musicians in that band were top shelf. A truly great band. Morrison, as I said, the catalyst. He is the way in, but he was not the end all. And that's not taking a single thing away from Jim Morrison. He is a rock and roll icon. A man the likes of which we had never seen before and really haven't seen anything quite like him ever since. The Doors actually started in 1965. Now, they hit the scene with Light My Fire in 67, but imagine this band in 1965. That's a time of the Beatles' Help, the Stones' Satisfaction. And in my memory, in my mind, when I look back, that still feels like eons before the Summer of Love of 67. No, they were figuring out their sound. They were getting it together while the Beatles were just introducing themselves to marijuana and expanding their sounds. I would love to have seen The Doors 1965, 1966 ahead of the album release. I'm sure for people that used to see the band back then, they recognized, okay, this might not be great, but it's going somewhere new. And if they just keep it together, well, greatness is right around the corner.
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Pearl Jam with Even Flow on Steve Gorman Rocks. The story of Pearl Jam has been told many times, with good reason. It's an amazing story of a band rising like a phoenix from the ashes, as they say. A band from Seattle was called Mother Love Bone. They had a record deal and an album about to hit stores in the spring of 1990. The singer of Mother Love Bone, Andrew Wood, died of an overdose a week before the album was set to be released. No album release, no band, it ended. A bunch of young men whose dreams were about to come true had them snatched away. Two of the guys in that band, Stone Gossard and Jeff Ament, still wanted to work together. They needed a new singer, and that's where the search began. Those are the guys that grabbed Eddie Vedder from San Diego, moved him to Seattle. The band started working, and they formed Pearl Jam. I cannot imagine what it would be like to be so close to seeing your album in stores and have it taken away from you, losing a dear friend and your record deal all at the same time. Devastating. But they kept their shoulder to the wheel, and the success of Pearl Jam in large part is because of some guys who knew what it felt like to lose a dream before it happened. They wanted to make sure it didn't happen again.

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1: I'm just curious, what I gotta do to get on air and let my wife and kids hear me, or just let me hear myself? Hell, let me know.
0: Well, you've done it. 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And Steve Gorman Rocks will put you on the air.

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0: time for questionable wisdom on Steve Gorman Rocks. 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
1: Kyle, listening on 97 LAV in Grand Rapids, said his upstairs neighbors keep waking up his newborn with their music. He's gone over and asked them to turn it down, but they flat out refused. Steve, what should he do?
2: Kyle, brother, you are in the driver's seat in this situation. Trust me. Because if your upstairs neighbor is still living a life where he cranks loud music all the time, the one thing he's not prepared for is the sound of a crying baby at all hours of the day and night. You've got all the leverage. Not only do you walk your crying baby to his door every time that baby starts to cry, you need to simply record the sound of your crying baby and put that on your stereo, put your speakers to your floor, and just blast that sucker anytime that kid's not in the apartment. I mean, people that don't have kids, they will go through any number of flaming hoops to get away from the sound of a crying baby. It's all you, Kyle. You just got to get a little aggressive. But trust me when I say you have the wild card in the deck. You've got the ace of spades. You just got to play it.
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14: We're back on air in 10 seconds.
0: Just because he's an actual rock star doesn't mean he can do whatever he wants.
15: I'm right here.
14: My bad.
15: Yeah, I've been here the whole time, dude.
0: Now, back to Steve Gorman Rock.

Led Zeppelin with The Ocean from Houses of the Holy on Steve Gorman Rocks. 1973, that album came out, the fifth studio album for Led Zeppelin, the fifth album in 5 years. They were on a heck of a pace. Every passing day, they separated themselves from the pack. There was Led Zeppelin, and then there was everybody else. Right now, it's time for Poison. Talk dirty to me.

Poison Talk Dirty to Me on Steve Gorman Rocks. The band Aerosmith launched a comeback in 1987 with an album Permanent Vacation that I have long held is the greatest comeback in rock history. From a hugely successful mid-70s to a starting to drive into the ditch late 70s to a

0: Steve, I got a serious question for you from one of our listeners, all right? Are you ready?
1: Yeah.
0: Okay, Cameron, he's listening out of San Francisco. He actually messaged us on Facebook, and he wants to know, Steve, if you could add one famous musician, like in their prime, to your band, the Black Crowes, who would it be?
1: First thought would be Michael McDonald of the Doobie Brothers, because the one thing we were missing was a kind of voice, you know, someone who sang like that. But honestly, you know who I would have taken in the early 90s? When we were like at our peak of the Black Crowes, 91 through 97, I would say those years. I would have taken at that particular time, Prince.
0: Whoa.
1: And I would have said, Prince, I love you. We don't need you on stage, buddy. We just need those songs. Just write a few of those songs for us. Give us some of those hits. You can play them in the studio, but live, we can't have you on stage because you'll make us look so bad. You'd show us all up. Because he's a better musician at every single instrument than every member of my band or anybody's band on earth. So it would have been more like, you know what? You can join the band, but just write the songs.
0: So is he better than you?
1: He's better than me at everything. Don't even get me started on his dancing and his fashion sense. Can't keep up with that guy.
2: Here's the deal. The government is over $38 trillion in debt, which means the IRS isn't slowing down. And the tax code is complex and unforgiving. So it's not surprising if you're one of the millions of Americans that owe back taxes to the IRS. Unfortunately, they're the world's most powerful collection agency, with the ability

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1: Steve Gorman rocks. Yeah, Bigfoot. I saw him. He's here in the woods of Michigan. Oh, by the way, it's Gonzo from Saginaw, Michigan.
0: Thanks for the info, Gonzo. This is Steve Gorman Rocks.

0: Whitesnake was still of the night on Steve Gorman Rocks. David Coverdale, what a gent. What a great guy. I had one occasion, April, to spend some time with David Coverdale.
1: Really?
0: And he was a phenomenal storyteller.
1: Aww.
0: The nicest guy, heart of gold. And my wife and I sat at a dinner with he and his wife for like 4 hours one night.
1: Aww,
0: and
1: that's
0: just
1: sweet.
0: It was the best. Yeah. And then, of course, he talks like this as well, Stephen. Good to see you. He's a very posh English accent. No matter what he said, I was just totally charmed. I was like, gosh, David Coverdale, I would follow you around all over the place just to hear you order food. Like when he literally says things like, I think I'd actually like a little extra barbecue sauce. It sounds like, you know, it just sounds like manna from heaven. What a guy.
1: Right. Like he makes us all look like hillbillies is what
0: That's
1: you're
0: exactly
1: trying to say.
0: Exactly right. I'm proud to be David Coverdale's hillbilly buddy sidekick if it ever happens again. Hey, tomorrow's Wednesday. So what we're going to do to celebrate hump night, 5 more hours of great music. We'll talk to you then.
1: See you then.

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0: 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But your 100 goes into the pot for next week's parlay.
1: Football. 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
0: 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And Kansas City's classic rock, 101 The Fox. 101 The Fox is definitely KC's classic rock. And sometimes it goes like this. Or this. And of course,

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0: JP, it's your turn. 101 The Fox is bringing our Fox Rocks live roadshow to the Kingdom Bar and Grill in Overland Park this Friday. Doug Medlock's breaking from the isolation of Studio 101 and taking his show on the road. 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
1: Did you hear the Fox football parlay is up?
0: $200. How about that? That's cool. Sorry to Beth. Missed out on the parlay this week. Look, you got to get three winners. No ties, no losses. Two of those three were winners, but she picked Dallas to beat New York, and my goodness, that didn't happen. So it's up to $200. The Fox football parlay, thanks to our friends at KC Polylift. 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You're winning. 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Fix it. 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The parlay is it's up to $200. But look, if it misses again, it rolls up to $300 and then $400 and $500. Well, last season, I remember it getting up to about $1,000, maybe $1,100. So serious cash can be on the line. And by the way, it's all free. You got to just get in there. 8:15 on Friday. 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

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Whew. Road shows are awesome. They're slam-packed with nothing but a good time, right? Doug Medlock does his whole show out there live, but also plays with his band, the Snot Rockets. Incredible. Great band, a lot of fun. And then, to make it even better, Chuck Nasty. The Nasty Man himself is going to be making an appearance, hooking you up with tickets every 15 minutes. That's cool. I'll be out there doing classic rock music bingo in between the Snot Rockets and Chuck Nasty throwing tickets out to you. And if you needed anything more, first 101 people through the door get a free Fox football t-shirt. New designs, got Sly Fox on it. It's really cool. It's a great shirt. And make sure you're lined up out there, okay? Because usually the line starts before the doors even open.

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14: 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And sometimes it goes like this. Or this. And of course,

0: Good morning. It's Sparks. I've got the October feud coming on up for you. Oh, it's almost time for Oktoberfest. That's right. Looking forward to it. KC Beer Co. puts it on. It's October 2nd and 3rd, Crown Center. It's a damn good time. It really is. All you got to do is you got to listen up. 6:15, 7:15, I got a four-pack each time. You do a little round of Family Feud style, answer 3 out of 10 right in 30 seconds, and boom, you're going. All right? 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

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If you're listening in Richmond this morning, hopefully you're going to join us at the Road Show. 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

101 The Fox. Good morning. Time for the feud. That's right, the October feud. Wet, rainy night. Bit of a wet morning this morning. Time to knock the rust off of your brain and apparently mine as well, as I cannot speak yet this morning. But that's okay. We're going to get through it. As I'm going to ask you to get 3 out of the 10 things up on my board here, feud style. You got to get 3 right in 30 seconds. You do that, you got yourself a 4-pack of tickets for Oktoberfest. Man, what a good time. Crown Center, October 2nd and 3rd. Our friends at KC Beer Co. put it on. And they crush it every single year. So, what do you think? 4-pack of tickets? Think you can do it? Let's get you going here. You got to name 3 out of the top 10 in 30 seconds. And what are those things? You have to name something that gets worse as it gets older. What's something that gets worse as it gets older? 913-600-1011 while you're dialing.

0: Time for that October feud. That's right. That's what we're calling this thing for. 4-pack of tickets for Oktoberfest. AC Beer Co. puts it on. Crown Center, October 2nd and 3rd. 2 days. Just incredible time. Going to get you going there with three of your friends. You got to do the October feud, though. First, looking for caller number 10, 913-600-1011. 101 The Fox. Hey, who's this?
1: Tommy.
0: Hey, Tommy, how are you this morning, man? You good?
1: Oh, not too bad. Not too bad. How are you?
0: Doing good. Doing good. You ready to try to play this October feud? Try to get 3 out of 10 in 30 seconds. You think you could do it?
1: I'm going to try.
0: All right, cool, man. All right, here we go. 30 seconds on the board. You got to name something that gets worse as it gets older. In 3, 2, 1, go.
1: Okay. Like apples?
0: Apples, not on there.
1: A person? Like your life, like your knees?
0: Knees are on there, yes. That's one.
1: Okay, your body?
0: That's right. Yep. Keep going.
1: Milk?
0: Milk! Milk, Tommy! Yes! You got it. Woo! Oh, my God.
1: Woo, that was tough. That was a hard one today.
0: That was a hard one today, exactly. But, hey, you got it, man. Good job. I'm going to put you on hold, come back, and you're going to get hooked up with a 4-pack of tickets for Oktoberfest, okay?
1: Awesome. Thank you.
0: If you were looking for the top 10 answers on my board here, I've got milk, bananas. Remember, these are named something that gets worse as it gets older. Milk, banana, bread, leftovers, a car, your body, knees, teeth, a hangover, and hairline. I don't know why hangover's on there. I feel like as the hangover goes on, usually it gets better, no? It only dissipates. We'll do it again at 7:15 for another chance at a 4-pack of tickets for Oktoberfest.
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6: Missouri side, 435 northbound before I-35. Wreck there, closing down two left lanes. Traffic slow back to Parvin Road. I-29 northbound at Wacomas Drive, crash there, closing down the left lane. J.D. Jackson with your right now traffic.
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0: En garde!
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0: Time to take a look at the news this morning. Travis Kelce. We already know he dabbles in investing, right? I know he's a minority owner of the Cleveland Guardians, which is exciting. I'm sure I think he owns a bunch of car washes as well. You got to think he's trying to diversify the money. He's trying to spread it out so it's not all reliant basically on one injury and then it's gone, right? So it's very smart. However, when that happens, you start spreading the money around. You start investing with different people. Maybe you get caught up in an investment fraud scheme, and that's exactly what happened. Travis Kelce has been identified as a victim in an investment fraud scheme. Federal court in St. Louis said, hey, this guy, Sid Jawahar, he was sentenced to 11 years in federal prison after pleading guilty to 25 million buckaroos in fraud. I mean, this is yikes. I mean, it's not like Kelce knew what was going on. There's a whole list of victims that were caught up in this thing. So obviously this guy was taking money and doing duplicitous things with them, but they didn't say exactly what was going on or what the investments were. But it's just that Kelce's name showed up among the victims of this. So the fund was created by this guy, Sid Jawahar. The company was called SwiftArk. Oh boy, SwiftArk. So it must be some kind of investment firm where they go out and they kind of say, hey, give us the money. We'll go out, we'll invest in some things and give you a preferential return, that kind of thing. So this guy probably got caught up in something shady. And unfortunately, a whole bunch of people were rolled up into this thing. One of them being a person of note, Travis Kelce. It just goes to show you, no matter how much money you got, there's scams out there. You know what I mean? There's all kinds of, you got to be careful with who you're connecting with on these type of things. Speaking of money, remember that Gigantor Powerball jackpot, $1.4 billion? There was one person who won it in Illinois. Guess where they got the ticket? Hy-Vee. Yeah, Hy-Vee Fast and Fresh, which means they were probably pumping some gas and, I'll give it a shot. They only spent $2. One Powerball ticket, that's it. They didn't pick any numbers. They went with the random generated numbers, and they ended up winning this thing. I mean, the odds of them winning this thing were so astronomical. But here you go, $1.4 billion later. They did exactly what I think is the smart way to do it. They remained anonymous. That's what you would do too, right? You don't want to get up there and show your face. Show up on the Forbes list of billionaires? No. You want to have all the money and the freedom at the same time. Remain anonymous. Then I was reading about what they did because they wrote in. They said, we want to remain anonymous. But, you know, obviously they're trying to promote the sale of Powerball tickets. So what do they do? Give us what you think. How did it go? They said, I couldn't believe it. The first thing I did was call a family member. Again, I would not have done that. I would absolutely, mom is the word, not say anything at all. I like how I have this whole plan of what to do when you win the lottery. I don't even play the lottery, I'll be honest. I mean, I'll do scratchers, but I don't play Powerball. Maybe it's time to change that.
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5: Missouri side, 35 southbound past 152 highway, wreck there, closing down the left lane, traffic slow back to 291 highway. 435 southbound at 152 highway, wreck there on the right shoulder. J.D. Jackson with your right now traffic.
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12: A better life with Dr. Sanjay Gupta.
13: If there is one public health message that never gets old, it is this. Screening can save lives. And now there's an easier option to test for colorectal cancer and hopefully catch it really early. For the first time, the American Cancer Society is including a simple blood test among its recommended screening options for average risk adults 45 and older. Colonoscopy is still the gold standard. Why? Well, it can find and remove precancerous growths before they ever turn into cancer. A blood test can't do that, so this isn't meant to replace that. But here's the thing. About 1 in 3 eligible adults still have not been screened at all. And colorectal cancer is now the leading cause of cancer death for Americans under the age of 50. If what's held you back is the prep or the procedure, this option takes away your last excuse. I'm Dr. Sanjay Gupta, helping you live a better life.
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0: Time for this day in classic rock, and today is September 16th. It's a Wednesday. Look at this. On this day in 1962, the Beatles released She Loves You as a single here in the U.S. But here's the thing. Beatlemania hadn't hit America yet, so the song actually flopped. The Beatles, in 1970, after 8 straight years of being voted as England's top band by readers of, here's a look at this publication, Melody Maker, the Beatles actually lost to who? Led Zeppelin. That same day, Jimi Hendrix performed live for the very last time before his death. He jammed at a club in London with Eric Burdon and War. And finally, Mark Bolan from T-Rex, he died on this day in 1977, a car accident at the age of 29. He was actually afraid of driving. So his girlfriend, singer Gloria Jones, was the one behind the wheel.
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6: Missouri side, 35 southbound past 152 highway. Still working on that earlier wreck. Left lane closed there. Traffic still very slow. 435 southbound at 152 highway. That wreck now on the right shoulder. Things back to normal there. J.D. Jackson with your right now traffic.
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12: All right, Jasper, we're all getting ready for Monday Night Football tomorrow. 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
13: Okay, you think I'm going to talk about, you know, with Denver omelets and everything, you know, that goes on in Denver.
12: Okay.
13: What do we eat at tailgates? A lot of barbecue. I love a good old-fashioned hot dog, my friend.
12: The hot dog. Of course, everybody's got a grill, and you can grill a hot dog in seconds.
13: I found a repo man. Seriously, this guy, a repo man in Denver, who now has a cart, but it's not just any cart. Anthony Bourdain made him famous. Biker Jim's Gourmet Dogs.
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Good morning, Lewisburg. Hey, listen, Lewisburg this morning. That's cool. What you doing Friday? Going to come hang out with us at the road show at the Kingdom Bar and Grill? Make the trip on over. It's going to be a blast. 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

What do you say we get you into Oktoberfest? It's good to be coming to Crown Center October 2nd and 3rd. Put on by KC Beer Co. Oktoberfest is, it's just a great time, man. If you've never been there, I don't know. I think you're lollygagging on it, but I get it. You want to go for free? We'll get you and three friends in for no dollars. Four-pack of tickets going out the door now. Let's go with caller number 10, 913-600-1011. You got to do October Feud, though. October Feud. You got to get three answers correct. You got to name three out of 10 things here on my board for this feud-style question. The question today is, name something people do when nobody's watching. Name something people do when nobody's watching. I'm looking for three out of the top 10 answers. 913-600-1011. If you could do that in 30 seconds, you got yourself a four-pack of tickets while you're dialing at Zeppelin.

0: 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October Feud is what we're doing right now for Oktoberfest tickets, a four-pack. What a good time. Crown Center, October 2nd and 3rd. We got the details over there, 101thefox.net. But Casey Beer Co. puts it on, so you know it's going to be done right. They do it every year. Always a blast. Here's the thing, though. With the feud, you got to answer three out of the top 10 answers on my board within 30 seconds. You do that, you got the hookup. 913-600-1011. Let's go call number 10. 101 The Fox. Hey, who's this?
1: This is Nick.
0: Hey, Nick. How are you?
1: Good.
0: Good.
1: Just taking a break from work.
0: Oh, perfect. All right, man. Well, hey, we'll get you back there. Lickety-split. Only 30 seconds. You think you can name three out of the top 10?
1: I'm sure I can. What's the question again?
0: The question is, name something people do when nobody's watching, and I'll start the timer in 3, 2, 1. Go.
1: Fart.
0: Yes, fart. That's right. Fart is up there. Keep going.
1: Sleep.
0: Sleep, not on there.
1: Pick their nose.
0: Pick their nose is on there. Come on, man. One more, Nick. Come on. Come on.
1: Oh. Sing in the shower or sing,
0: yeah,
1: period.
0: Sing, sing. We'll say sing in the shower, too. Definitely on there. Nick, good job, man. Whew, that was tough. You got it, man. Good job. Four packets of tickets are yours. Okay?
1: All right.
0: Coming down to the wire there for Nick. If you want to know what the top 10 answers are on the board, something people do when nobody's watching, it was sing, dance, pick their nose, talk to themselves, eat junk food, practice a speech. Can't believe that's on there. Burp, fart, try on clothes, look in the mirror. Okay. Well, there you go. We'll do it again, 6:15, 7:15 tomorrow. All the details are over there at 101thefox.net.
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5: 35 southbound past 152 Highway, still working on that earlier wreck. Left lane closed there. Traffic slow past 291 Highway. Downtown area traffic actually moving along nicely, otherwise an easy commute. J.D. Jackson, right now traffic.
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0: But man, that's what Travis Kelce is saying this morning. At least maybe he's been saying it for a while now, because he got caught up in a scam, it seems. Hey, you know, it can happen to the best of us. Travis Kelce's been identified as a victim in a $25 million investment fraud scheme. This just happened in a federal court in St. Louis. Sid Jawahar is the guy's name. He pled guilty to wire fraud charges. Got sentenced to 11 years in federal prison. Basically, what it is Travis Kelce was named as one of the victims in essentially what is a scam. I mean, that's what it is. Jawahar owned a fund called SwiftArk. And it looks like maybe it was some kind of investment firm where people, you know, they pool their money together. You go out, you go sink that money into investments. You give us a return. You make money as well. That kind of thing. Turns out this guy was doing something shady. Wire fraud charges. So none of the details has been released. Just Travis Kelce's name showed up. And I guess this is what's going to happen, right? I mean, you make a bunch of money in the NFL. You start getting endorsement money. Maybe you marry a billionaire. You want to spread that money out a little bit. You know? You want to go have your money make money for you. I think that's very wise. I think it's very smart. And it just seems like it landed in the hands of a duplicitous person there. Boy. Sid Jawahar. All right. So there you go. Nobody's commented publicly on this yet, but something tells me he's going to be able to be financially fine, which is nice. Speaking of money, the person came forward. Remember that $1.4 billion Powerball jackpot? $1.04. Boy, I'll just take the .04 part of that. You know what I mean? Crazy. They came forward. They claimed the prize. Guess what? They remained anonymous. Oh, go figure. Isn't that exactly what you would do? Just not tell anybody? I think that's the smartest way to go about it. So they remained anonymous. It was sold in Quincy, Illinois. And guess what? A Hy-Vee! Shout out to Hy-Vee. Hy-Vee Fast and Fresh, which means this person was probably filling up their gas tank and a Hy-Vee and then walked on in there. They said they bought one lone Powerball ticket. They didn't even go with any lucky numbers. They didn't go with any birthdays or anything. They just go, give me a random thing. Yeah, printed it off. $2. A $2 risk turned into a $1.4 billion Powerball jackpot. And I know what you're probably thinking. Oh, yeah, well, they have to pay half of it to taxes. I think they'll be, just like Travis Kelce, financially fine. Doing just that. They elected to go with the lump sum instead of the payments over time, which that's what I would do. I don't know what you would do on it. Take the lump sum. Pay the tax right off the bat. Enjoy the rest of your life without a... Not just your life. I mean, you're changing your financial / family tree from there on. Your great, great, great, great grandkids will be doing just fine. One thing, though, I picked up, because they interviewed this person. This person didn't give their name. They didn't want to do an interview, but they wrote down the answers. They said, initially, I didn't believe I'd won, so I called a family member to confirm it. Would you have called a family member? You know that family member's going to tell other family members. And then it's like you got a fourth cousin coming out of the woodwork asking for some cash. I don't think I would tell anybody. Honestly, mum's the word.
1: 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And when it was first released, it wasn't just on an album. It was also pressed into a 7-inch glob of polyvinyl chloride thermoplastic, or as we know it, the 45. And when you flipped it over, there was a second song on the other side. 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Doug Medlock's gonna drop the needle on an A-side and then flip it over and play the B-side. A-side, B-side. 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
9: 35 southbound over the Kitbon Bridge. Just a little congestion at 16th Street. 70 westbound into the metro. No problems there. And coming in from the Kansas side, 35 northbound, you have an easy ride as well. J.D. Jackson with your right now traffic.
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2: 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Sometimes it goes like this. Or this. And of course,

0: 101 The Fox, it's Wednesday, which means it's time for third row tickets. Third row tickets to TSO. What do you say? You want to go? By all means, let's do it. Caller number 10, third row tickets to TSO are yours. Tickets go on sale
1: for the public on Friday, but if you want to get in earlier,
0: tomorrow, 10 a.m., special pre-sale just because you listen to The Fox. Ghosts is the secret password. 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Call number 10, 913-600-1011. 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

0: 101 The Fox, it's Sparks. Look at this. Wednesday means third row tickets to TSO. Tomorrow we'll do second row, and then of course on Friday we doing front row tickets TSO. TSO is going to be coming to town December 29th. Two shows. We're trying to get you in. Win them before you can buy them. 913-600-1011. 101 The Fox. Hey, who's this?
1: It's Elizabeth.
0: Elizabeth, how are you?
1: I'm doing pretty good since you answered the phone.
0: That's, hey, finally, someone's excited to talk, you know? Oh, man. Normally, people just hang up when they hear my voice. Hey, check this out. You got it. Third row tickets. You did it.
1: Sweet.
0: Yeah, how cool. You ever seen TSO before?
1: I have not.
0: Oh, perfect. All right.
1: I am so excited.
0: You're going to feel the heat from all the pyro. Okay, that's what's going to happen.
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5: Missouri side, 35 southbound at Vivian Road. A little bit of congestion there. On the Kansas side, 635 southbound at Shawnee Drive. You'll run into a slowdown there. J.D. Jackson with your right now traffic.
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13: 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I love a good old-fashioned hot dog, my friend.
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Good morning. If you're listening in Green Valley, I'm asking you one thing. What you doing Friday? Friday. This Friday, the 18th. Maybe you're hanging out in Green Valley. I would encourage you to take the trip on over to the Kingdom Bar and Grill because we're going to be there for the Fox Rocks Live Roadshow. 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You're going to love it. 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
1: Hey, what's happening?
0: Amish John, what's up, man?
1: Hey, I'll see you at the Kingdom Friday.
0: Hey, you coming out, dude?
1: Yeah, hell yeah, me and my daughter.
0: Oh, that's what I'm talking about, man.
1: Yeah.
0: I got to tell you, this new Fox football shirt, it's awesome. You're going to love it.
1: Guarantee it. I love every one of them.
0: How many you got now, Amish? You've been to every road show so far?
1: I've missed one.
0: Oh, gotcha.
1: I missed one in Liberty.
0: Oh, okay. Well, yeah. We're up in Liberty. Well, we're going to be down in Overland Park this time. Have you ever been to the Kingdom Farm
1: Grill? No, I haven't.
0: Oh, dude, you're going to love it.
1: Cool.
0: Can't wait. It's going to be a fun time. First 101 people through the door starting 4 o'clock, getting that new Fox football t-shirt, which is amazing. You're going to absolutely love it. It's got Sly Fox on it. And then on top of that, Doug Medlock going to not only be broadcasting the show live, he's going to be playing with his band live. The Snot Rockets throwing down out there. Chuck Nasty giving out TSO tickets every 15 minutes. That's right. Chuck Nasty in the flesh. It's going to be coming out of that double wide and into the Kingdom. I'll be there as well doing some classic rock music bingo. So it's going to be an absolute blast. Make sure you pop on out 4 to 7 on Friday. We got all the details over there. 101 The Fox on net.
2: Right now, traffic from the Certified Transmission Traffic Desk.
3: Missouri side, 29 northbound at 152 Highway. Multi-vehicle wreck over on the right shoulder. Looks like another one, 29 southbound at 435. That one on the left shoulder. J.D. Jackson with your right now traffic.
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0: That's because it's Wednesday. And a doggone good Wednesday. Great Plains SPCA is here, which means we're live on Facebook now. So log in and adopt out.
1: That's right. It's a doggone good Wednesday. 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The natural place for pets. Kyle's in here. You brought in, just a gem of a dog today.
2: Brought a real cute dog.
1: Come on. How is Spidey, right?
2: Yeah, Spidey.
1: Great name for the dog. I mean, it just fits personality-wise. Right off the bat, how is this dog still available?
2: I don't know. You know, he came to us as a stray, believe it or not.
1: Really?
2: So one of our animal control partners brought him in. He's a 5-year-old Shih Tzu, and he's looking for his forever home.
1: So a Shih Tzu, is that how you're supposed to say it? I've always said Shih Tzu.
2: I think so.
1: That's how he said it. That's the dog's name. But I will say his name, Spidey, is so appropriate. I mean, what are we talking poundage-wise?
2: He's less than 30 pounds. I would say probably 25.
1: Really?
2: He's full grown at 5 years old, so he's not going to get any bigger. Does great with other dogs, good with people. We'd call him an all-rounder.
1: All-rounder. He is, he looks like a little teddy bear. That's what he looks.
2: Yes.
1: Like a little fluffy. And if you're a Star Wars fan, he's like a little Ewok. That's what he looks like, right?
2: Definitely.
1: If you want to see what he looks like, he's over on Facebook Live right now. Facebook.com/101TheFoxKC. Spidey. We already fed him one of these chicken chips from Treats Unleashed. Loved it. I mean, he was all in on that one. He just seems like a cool guy. Do we know the age?
2: He's 5.
1: He's only 5.
2: So, definitely full-grown adult, but these little dogs live forever.
1: They do. Yes, exactly. They live forever. Let's get him adopted. Let's get Spidey adopted. He's such a good dog. Little fluff ball. I mean, you say 25 pounds. I don't even know if I put him that much. I mean, he just wants to.
2: I feel fur. I don't know.
1: He looks like a little teddy bear. I mean, look, he's going to go quick because he's such a lovable little fluff ball. Rolling around there. You got to see what this guy looks like. And look, if you're not in the idea or market for getting a new best friend right now, that's cool, right? Just comment, like, share on the Facebook Live. Let's push the algorithm here. Let's get it going so we can find someone who would be interested in adopting Spidey. He was a stray, but he's so docile. I feel like he was in a home at one point.
2: Totally, at some point.
1: Yeah, absolutely. He's just playing around. He's playing around. Look at that. Sage has got the camera. Film him, not me. They care about it. What's going on over there at Great Plains, Kyle?
2: You know, our biggest event of the year is just under a month away. It's October 15th. It's Best in Show. We have a great silent auction, great bar, great food, and it's part of our pet photo contest. So if you think you've got the cutest pet in Kansas City, enter your pet in our contest. It's only $10 to enter, $1 to vote, and then we celebrate all those pets October 15th at our shelter.
1: There you go. I mean, it's a really cool event. They have a giant mural. Your pet will be immortalized at least for a year on the wall, a billboard. And by the way, Spidey could win this. You could adopt Spidey and then get in for Best in Show.
2: I love that idea.
1: Because he's just a little cutie. I mean, you want to play with Spidey. Absolutely, let's get this guy adopted because he's going back to Great Plains tonight, but he definitely wants to be inside your home, chilling with you, watching the game on the couch or playing fetch or doing all the good stuff. The dogs, they're just the best. They're just the best. All right, let's get him going here. We'll be hanging out here after the show over on Facebook.com/101TheFoxKC. We're trying to get Spidey adopted. All right, Kyle, I bow to you, sir. You're the man.
2: Thank you for having me.
1: 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We'll see you tomorrow. Bye.
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Kicking it in KCK, 60 minutes of nonstop classic rock for KCK or wherever you happen to be. Gearing up for the World Series of Barbecue. Very serious stuff. Although it will be a limited participation event this year with all the construction and whatnot. I was just reading about that on the Kansas City Star. Barbecue for breakfast. Not bad, actually. Lindsay Murray back in the Fox Rock Block with Poison here. It's 101 The Fox.

Slow Ride. Hey, you made it in this morning, or maybe you're still working on it. Thanks for taking me along. Lindsay Marie in the Fox Rock Block with 38 Special.

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2: 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Got Rush on there. Seen the Stones. I've seen Paul. And, man, it doesn't get much better than this one live.

0: Hey, it's Doug. Coming up on the afternoon show, the two at two, two in a row from the same artist. 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

0: 101 The Fonks is ready for Oktoberfest. 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

0: We'll keep on keeping on extending the M72 World Tour into 2027 with 12 shows on their calendar and a stop in Kansas City, May 29th. 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

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Good morning. So far, so good. No complaints, just rock. Kansas City's classic rock station. The Doobie Brothers on the Fox.

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1: 6:15 and 7:15 tomorrow. 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And also, let's get Spidey adopted. Just a little five-year-old mini Chewbacca. Absolute cutie. Let's get him adopted. 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

0: For those about to rock, hey, rock is what we do. It's pretty much all we do. But on a doggone good Wednesday, we're all about the pups from the Great Plains SPCA. 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
14: The sun is out this afternoon with a high of 90 today. We'll should see some sun tomorrow and Friday as well. Saturday and Sunday looks a little bit rainy.
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hazy start to your day in Excelsior Springs. Did you get much rain this morning in Excelsior Springs? North of I-70 did. The good news is those scattered showers and thunderstorms should seize up. And sunshine will appear at some point. And then we'll get baked this weekend. No, really. Look at that fine day forecast. I'm still sweating, so it's still summer with 101 The Fox.

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0: We've got no rain in the forecast this evening at Morton Amphitheater, which is a good thing, considering Billy Idol's on stage tonight in Riverside. Yeah, we'll welcome Billy Idol on stage at 7:30 this evening, with those gates opening up at 6:30 and the parking lots at 4:30. If you'd like your updates via text, get your show updates directly to your phone when you text IDOL 26 to 816-290-6685. 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Looking forward to a fantastic night with Billy Idol. How's this for a pregame? 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

0: Hey, it's Doug. Coming up on the afternoon show, the two at two, two in a row from the same artist. Doug's three songs is your chance to win tickets to see Seven Bridges, the ultimate Eagles tribute. 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

0: Choose your favorite vice. We're kicking off the weekend right with the Fox Rocks Live Roadshow on Friday in Overland Park. You know how this goes by now, right? 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
4: 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Or this. 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

We're halfway through your work week. Halfway through your work day, too. 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Peculiar, wherever you happen to be, thanks for taking us along for the ride. 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
9: 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Anthony Bourdain made him famous. 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
8: 91 this afternoon. Tomorrow, sun will be out on Thursday and Friday with highs in the low 90s. Saturday and Sunday, pretty good chance of showers.
1: 101 The Fox is definitely KC's classic rock. Sometimes it goes like this. She will.

Metallica are on the road again. I don't think they've stopped touring. The M72 tour trucks into 2027 with a stop in Kansas City at Arrowhead May 29th. Pinch me, it's going to be epic because it's Metallica live in the round on the 50-yard line. And yes, they've got Snake

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0: Good afternoon. Nice to see the sunshine again. Can we just take one big paper towel and just sop up the mess of the morning commute? No more rain in forecast till Saturday, at least. 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

101 The Fox rocks Leavenworth. Hey, Leavenworth's got their fall festival. Camp Leavenworth. 5K to go with it. Starting on Friday at the Leavenworth Landing Park. Tribute bands, Elwood and the Blues Masters, and Rock Gods on Friday night and Saturday. It's the real deal with Better Than Ezra on the stage. Leavenworth's always up to something. 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Rock and roll, baby.

0: They say summer's over. And maybe next week it'll feel like that. Though we're clocking, what, 94 tomorrow? 95 on Friday? It's the end of summer. And before you know it, the fat man will shimmy down the chimney and we'll welcome Christmas once again. And the return of TSO, Trans-Siberian Orchestra, back for more with two shows. The matinee at 3 o'clock and the evening performance at 7:30, December 29th at T-Mobile Center. 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And a pre-sale that starts tomorrow at 10 a.m. Use the keyword ghosts. G-H-O-S-T-S, if you'd like first dibs on those TSO tickets. If you'd like to win them, well, you're in luck. Got those when you wake up with Sparks tomorrow on The Fox.
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0: Hey, it's Doug. Coming up on the afternoon show, the two at two, two in a row from the same artist. Doug's three songs is your chance to win tickets to see Seven Bridges, the ultimate Eagles tribute. 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

Hey, remember that one time Guns N' Roses played Riverside? That was pretty great. Man, we've had a summer of awesome getting well acquainted with our new digs. We're not done yet. Got Billy Idol tonight. Billy Idol live from Wharton Amphitheater. Looking forward to it. Rock on the radio right now with Toto on the Fuzz.

0: rock station, so set to rock OP on Friday with the Snot Rockets on stage. Doug Medlock's alter ego. Actually, I think it's the same ego. Whatever. We're going to have a great afternoon together. Doug Medlock will fill you in on exactly that next on 101 The Fox.
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Tom Petty on the 2 at 2 on your home for classic rock in Kansas City. All right, Kansas City, gather around the radio. This is a very special 2 at 2. Tom Petty and the Heartbreakers were first known as Mudcrutch from when they moved from Florida to L.A. They were a band called Mudcrutch. Wrote a great debut album, got signed, changed their name to the Heartbreakers. And after the first record came out, the crowds were crazy. Everybody was going nuts over them. They were still recording stuff as Mudcrutch. And back in 1975, they recorded this song that you haven't heard yet. But it's coming out on the new box set that's coming out in November, celebrating 50 years of the Heartbreakers. It'll be called Origins 1971 to 78. Here is unheard Tom Petty and the Heartbreakers, Parade of Loons on the 2 at 2.

0: Tom Petty and the Heartbreakers on the 2 at 2. That is Parade of Loons, a song that was talked about on the internet forever. It was supposed to be on the second Heartbreakers record. You're going to get it. Tom Petty thought it sounded distorted. They pulled it at the last second. And collectors have been talking about it for years on the internet. Some thought it was called Afraid to Lose, but it's Parade of Loons. You heard it on 101 The Fox.
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Austin on the afternoon show for Wednesday. Oh, we're getting so close to Friday. I can't stand it. Friday, we're taking the whole thing out live. 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This Friday from 4 to 7, first 101 people to walk in the door get our new t-shirt. Cool new shirt. That's this Friday. Let's keep rocking. Some say tush. They say tush. ZZ Top on 101.

0: We got a live traffic report, 435. You said it was shut down where?
1: Going up 435 north towards the Speedway. They've got it completely shut down right there at about Johnson Drive.
0: What's going on, you think?
1: I drove past there going southbound, and it is a dump truck and a handful of other cars that got tangled.
0: Oh.
1: And the dump truck's overturned, and they got the whole highway shut down right there just past Johnson Drive. They're making everybody exit off.
0: All right, let's let everybody know. What's your name?
1: Mark.
0: Mark. Thank you, Reporter Mark.
1: You're welcome. Keep up the great tunes.

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1: 6:15 and 7:15 tomorrow. Going to have two opportunities to get four-pack of tickets for Oktoberfest. 7:55, second row tickets to TSO. And also, let's get Spidey adopted. Just a little five-year-old mini Chewbacca. Absolute cutie. Let's get him adopted. Thanks to our friends at Great Plains SPCA and our friends at Treats Unleashed. 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

0: you hear Metallica's coming? Oh, just announced this morning, Metallica, May 29th, next spring, at Arrowhead. We got a 60-minute classic rock block starting next at 3 o'clock. Doug's three songs. It's a good one today. Three tunes with something in common. You figure out what it is. Not too tough today. You figure it out, but be caller 10. That part's tough. You'll win tickets to see Seven Bridges, the ultimate Eagles tribute band, playing in St. Joe September 24th. Coming up at 3 o'clock, Doug's three songs.
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15: All right, a little drying out here for the end of the week before the rain starts up again this weekend. Sunny and in the low 90s. Through Friday. Right now, sunny and 90 degrees.
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0: 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Starting now, it's Doug's three songs.
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0: 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Doug, what do you have for today's winner?
3: Well, I have tickets to the Ultimate Eagles Tribute, Seven Bridges, playing up in St. Joe, September 24th. If you can figure out what these three songs have in common, there's a good chance it's not what you think it is, but it could be. When I start the third song, be caller 10. It's Doug's three songs.
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0: song number one of Doug's three songs. Thanks for rocking out in Blue Springs. 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
1: Doug's three songs, song number two on 101 The Fox.

Yeah, that's song number two of Doug's three songs. You gotta love that one. Here's song number three. The prize today, tickets to see Seven Bridges, the Eagles tribute up in St. Joe, September 24th. What do these songs got in common? Be caller 10-913-600-1011.

0: That's Doug's three songs. What do you think my three songs have in common today?
1: They are all part of the animal kingdom.
0: Wow, you didn't fall for it. I threw you a red herring there. I thought for sure I'd get you because they all got rock in there.
1: Oh, God. That's what I was thinking, too.
0: Yeah, no, you're right. Rock of Ages by Def Leppard. Rock and Roll Music by The Beatles. And Rocky Like a Hurricane by Scorpions. They're all animals. What's your name, animal?
1: My name is Bronson.
0: Say that again.
1: Brockman.
0: All right, man.
1: Bronson, like Charles Bronson.
0: Like Death Wish.
1: Yeah.
0: All right, man. You got tickets to Seven Bridges, the Eagles tribute up in St. Joe.
1: Awesome.
0: Man, 60 Minutes keeps going. 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

That's Whitesnake inside a 60-minute classic rock block, Still of the Night. We just played two in a row from Whitesnake yesterday because David Coverdale's birthday is coming up next week, so got to celebrate. Still of the Night to The Night Moves. It's Bob Seger, a 60-minute classic rock block on 101 The Fox.

woke last night to the sound of thunder. How far off, I sat and wondered. Started humming a song from

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1: 6:15 and 7:15. 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And also, let's get Spidey adopted. Just a little five-year-old mini Chewbacca. Absolute cutie. 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

0: 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We're doing a 60-minute classic rock block. 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

0: Led Zeppelin closes out a 60-minute classic rock block. We do it every afternoon. That's a solid hour of nonstop rocking. Robert Plant from Led Zeppelin, his new act, Saving Grace, is playing this weekend, Saturday night, at the Kauffman Center. And I got another more great classic rock coming up for you. 5:15, around 5:15, I got a 4-pack of tickets to Carolyn's Pumpkin Patch. 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

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This is The Who.

Tom Petty and the Heartbreakers have a new box set coming out just in time for the holidays. Should hit the stores around November 6th. The originals is called Old Tom Petty and the Heartbreaker Recordings. Some rare and one tune that you never heard before, hadn't been released. We played it for you today on the 2 at 2, Parade of Loons from Tom Petty. Would have been on their second album, but never released. So we played it today on the 2 at 2, and it'll be on that box set coming out in November. It's sunny, 84 degrees. It's the afternoon show for Wednesday with Aerosmith.

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0: just down the street is the next Fox Rocks live show. It's coming up this Friday. Oh, I can't wait. We're going to be at the Kingdom Bar and Grill, 127th in Antioch, this Friday, 4 to 7, broadcasting live. New t-shirts are out. We'll give one to the first 101 people that show up. My band's going to play, the Snot Rockets. Chuck Nasty's going to be there passing out tickets every 15 minutes. Oh, you got to join us this Friday, 4 to 7, at the Kingdom Bar and Grill in Overland Park, the next Fox Rocks live roadshow.
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7: I-70 eastbound out of the metro, running into some congestion at 18th Street. That gets very heavy at 27th. 35 northbound over the Kid Bond Bridge, congested at Paseo. That continues until you reach 210 Highway. J.D. Jackson, right now traffic.
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Oh, it's hot out on the highway today. No rain again until Saturday. So we're going to stay sunny and warm in the 90s all the way through Friday. Be perfect weather for the road show this Friday because we're indoors this time. Oh, that was some good planning. Who did that? This Friday, we'll be inside the Kingdom Bar and Grill at 127th in Antioch, live from 4 to 7, the Fox Rocks Live Road Show.

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0: 87 degrees and sunny at your home for Classic Rock coming up just after 5 o'clock. I'll give you a chance to win a 4-pack of tickets to Carolyn's Pumpkin Patch. It don't feel like fall, but it's fall time. And fall family fun up in Liberty. I'll give you a chance to win.
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4: Kansas side, 35 southbound at Antioch, working on a two-vehicle wreck that closed down the left lane. 69 eastbound to 435 eastbound, two-vehicle wreck on the right shoulder there. J.D. Jackson with your right now traffic.
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coming up a week from this weekend for Tom Petty fans. There's a great Tom Petty tribute playing. We're So Petty, they're called, Friday, September 25th at the Stagecoach Park in Olathe, Kansas. 7 o'clock, a free outdoor concert with We're So Petty and the Wilburys Twist. A lot of tributing going on a week from Friday in Olathe, Kansas.

Well, it's almost 90 degrees. It don't really feel like fall, but fall starts this weekend when Carolyn's Pumpkin Patch opens. That's the official start to fall, right? If you'd like to go, I got 4 tickets to Carolyn's Pumpkin Patch Fall Family Fun up in Liberty. Be caller 10-913-600-1011. Here's Pink Floyd.

0: Hey, you want to go to the Pumpkin Patch? Carolyn's Pumpkin Patch up in Liberty, Missouri is a Kansas City favorite, a fall tradition. Hey, who is this?
1: Danielle King.
0: Danielle, you want to go to the Pumpkin Patch?
1: Yes, please.
0: Yeah, I'll give you 4 tickets. You take the whole family up there to Liberty.
1: Awesome. Thank you so much.
0: You betcha. We'll do it again tomorrow around 5:15, and Genesis is up next.
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4: South side of the Metro, 435 eastbound at Holmes. You'll run into some congestion there. Heading out of town on the Kansas side, 35 southbound, you'll run into a slowdown at Southwest Boulevard that continues past Shawnee Mission Parkway. J.D. Jackson with your right now traffic.
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101 The Fox wants you to know if it's too loud, you're too old, or maybe you have the volume turned up too high. 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

This Friday morning, 8:15, Sparks will give you a chance to guess three upcoming NFL games, and you could score the Fox Football Parlay Pot. It's up to $200 now. You pick three games. If you're right on all three, you get the $200. You miss one of them, oh, it rolls over to the next week. $300, thanks to KC Polylift. 8:15 Friday morning, Sparks will give you a chance to guess, maybe.

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0: the Beatles on your home for classic rock on the afternoon show for Hump Day. Oh, we're halfway to the weekend. Oh, man, we got a big weekend coming up too. Friday, a big party. The next Fox Rocks Live Roadshow right out here in Overland Park.
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9: 470 eastbound past Blue Ridge Boulevard. Two-vehicle wreck has the left lane closed. Traffic very slow back to 71 Highway. Grandview area, 49 southbound past 140th Street. Two-vehicle wreck has the right lane closed there. J.D. Jackson, right now traffic.
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I learned a new word today, aviculturist. It's like an ornithologist, but instead of studying birds in the wild, you study them in captivity and breed them. And the Greater Kansas City Avicultural Society is having a fall bird and pet fair September 26th at the Roger T. Sermon Community Center in Independence, out in Independence, Missouri. 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

Oh, Sparks in the Morning has got what you need. Couple hundred bucks. That'll get you started anyway. The Fox Football Parlay Pot is up to $200. 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
10: 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Mike's got this.
11: 470 eastbound past Blue Ridge Boulevard. Still working on that wreck that closed down the left lane. Grandview area, 49 southbound past 140th Street. Still working on that earlier two-vehicle wreck that closed down two right lanes. J.D. Jackson, right now traffic.
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Some Old Honk from Lynyrd Skynyrd on the afternoon show, and Rush before that. Rush coming to St. Louis, the Enterprise Center, October 21st. Beam me up, Scotty. That'd be a great show. You know, it's going to be sunny and hot the next couple of days. It's not quite fall feeling yet, but it's fall time because

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0: That does it for the afternoon show for Hump Day. We're on the downhill slide now. Tomorrow I'll get to bring in my guitar, play a lick from a song, about 4:25, Doug's Lick of the Day. Give you a chance to win a $50 gift card to Beck's Place in Overland Park. And then on Friday, we're out live for the road show. Joel is in for Chuck tonight. He'll keep you rocking till bedtime. Don't take any crap from anybody.
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